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The Blue Mountains Historical Society monthly meeting will be on Saturday the 3rd at 10:30 at their rooms at 99 Blaxland Road, Wentworth Falls. The guest will be Kate O'Neill, Chair of Woodford Academy Management Committee, who will speak on the social history of Hazelbrook and Woodford. Morning tea is available from 10. For more information, go to bluemountainshistory.com. The annual Lura Gardens Festival is on from Friday the 2nd to Monday the 5th of October. A $40 ticket gives admittance to all gardens, with a $20 to three gardens or $10 a single. Tickets are available at the entrance to each garden or may be purchased online at luragardensfestival.com.au. Profits from the festival go to Blue Mountains Anzac Memorial Hospital, Blue Mountains Health Trust and other related organisations. The Blue Mountains Health Trust awards scholarships for local students undertaking a course in a medical field. Application for 2027 scholarships closes on Saturday, the 31st of October. For details, go to bluemountainshealthtrust.com.au or phone 0419 619

0: and taste the flavours of the world at 8 Things Eatery. 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Around the world in 8 dishes, from the South Indian dosa and Singapore laksa to the famous KFC, Katoomba Fried Chicken, 8 Things is showcasing mishmash's travels and experiences in kitchens around the planet. Don't worry if you can't make it to the eatery. They also have a food trailer visiting multiple breweries around the way. 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
1: This is Swaggerland with Hurricane. Then after that, you can hear Bronwyn.

Thank you.

thing in my sight, or so I thought, was the nearest straight line from here to the port as I tore along at $1.85. Relieved to know that I'd make it in time, I treated myself to a dirty great line before I slowed right down to enter the city.

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Tell you what to do. Margarita Passion, I had to get her fixed.